Well, but I finally learned a lesson. Should have known a long time ago. The next woman I marry, you gotta get a good job.

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Then we can get down to what is really wrong.

We're up to the string section. We have Terry Adams on cello, Nancy Ellis on viola, Tom Halpin on violin.

Here we have Jeff Leavis on piano. Ladies and gentlemen, please. Left to right, we have Bill Elwood on trumpet. Oh. Brother Jack Straw on saxophones. John Platano on guitar. David Hayes on bass. David Shaw on drums. So you know it's got soul, I'm trying to tell you. So you know it's got 100% soul.

nothing but. Not for the best, and later for the garbage. So you know, it's got

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If you're enjoying our totally free range of radio channels with all genres of music covered, then tell your friends. Just share us on your Facebook wall now and spread the word about 1.FM. The music starts here.

with your ear down to the ground. We want the world and we want it.

I've been a kind of a dirty name. I wouldn't have a washwoman, I tell you the reason why. I wouldn't have a washwoman, I tell you the reason why. All the money she can make washing won't buy me a decent tie. I'm sorry for you women, I know just how you feel.

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He gave me a $100 ticket, and I said, well, what did I do? 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

0: 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It doesn't matter, it's universal. 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I'll compare.
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0: Hoy jueves, a las 12 de la noche, Asaltomata Radio Rock nos presenta su programa metálico Pequeño Ternasco. 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
1: We've seen a lot of things happen in the city. Everything's turned around. Everything's beautiful. Nobody thought we'd be able to bring the Doors here, and we did. But we got a couple of things. Wait a second, man. Look, we just got a couple of little things that we got to tell you about. The fire marshal, not going to let this show go on, and I just had a long meeting with him. And man, this is no joke. You either got to sit down, and you got to go back to your seats, you got to make aisles, or that's it, man. Just got to move back. Hey, look. Wait a second. Hold on. 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Come on, everybody, go back to their seats. People are going to get hurt up here. They're going to pass out. And we don't want it, man. And the Doors don't want it either.
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I'm the best damn fool that you ever met.

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Who does that? You're gonna record our demo today. Go tell your

wanna know what happiness is? In his eye there's a hunter's gleam. Something to look forward to, this cat's gonna get the cream. Skin of a mango is so smooth, smoother than the devil. Cut it, slice it, chop it up to the rhythm of a Cockney rebel.